This is my church. This is where I heal my hurts. It's in natural grace, or watching young life shape. It's in minor keys, solutions and remedies. Enemies becoming friends when bitterness ends. This is my church. This is my church.

0: Everybody give it up for Jaguar Wright. 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I said ain't
1: S-R-J.
0: No.
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You still loved me when I so far from deserved it. If I'm so brave, why does looking you in the eye take every ounce of my courage? I hang my face to the linoleum and count the freckles on the floor. All of us are a galaxy of tiny little storms. The good and evil in me wage a bloody civil war. The missiles whistle through me, then the rebel pistols roar. I shiver, and the final slivers of my chivalry retreat my shriveled core. I can't imagine that I'll ever be happy like before. We're sitting in a field in Golden Gate Park off Fulton and 4th, and I've never felt less alone. Just a block from the home I've outgrown, 5 feet and 40 years to the right from where Dad proposed, an inch above this casserole of stones. Grass and mud, rusty needles, lost guitar picks, Indian tombs and dinosaur bones. Everything happened all at once, and the world is spinning like a hubcap, and not just because of the drugs. We hugged and laid there in each other's arms all night. Even when the sprinklers cried on us, we didn't mind. We had the rest of our lives to be dry, so we stayed until the edges of the sky turned light. I would have stayed until our hair turned white. The mosquitoes arrived to feast on time, got drunk at our expense. We didn't mind, we let them bite. We

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And I whispered in your ear that this moment is already a poem, that I just figured out my first tattoo is gonna be of bug bites. Decided I'd commemorate their bloody drink by printing three circles on my ankle, perfect in pink, in permanent ink, the beautiful wounds that will keep me, you, and this moment forever linked to remind

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I'm so far from perfect. So far, it's been worth it.

the point, the point, the point, the point, the point, the point, the point, the point, the point, the point, the point, the point, the point, the point, the point, the point, the point, the point, the point, the point, the point, the point, the point, the point, the point, the point, the point, the point, the point, the point, the point, the point, the point, the point, the point, the point, the point, the point, the point, the point, the point, the point, the point, the point, the point, the point, the point, the point, the point, the point, the point, the point, the point, the point, the point, the point, the point, the point, the point, the point, the point, the point, the point, the point, the point, the point, the point, the point, the point, the point, the point, the point, the point, the point, the point, the point, the point, the point, the point, the point, the point, the point, the point, the point, the point, the point, the point, the point, the point, the point, the point, the point, the point, the point, the point, the point, the point, the point, the point, the point, the point, the point, the point, the point, the point, the point, the point, the point, the point, the point, the point, the point, the point, the point, the point, the point, the point, the point, the point, the point, the point, the point, the point, the point, the point, the point,

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I bring the worst from the LBC. 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Snoop and Dre give a f*** about

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And I can truly say that since I found you, there is nothing left to be desired. I mean, absolutely nothing left to be desired. On the for real side.

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Looks something like a turnip green. 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

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And my life's on charge. Two shows pay rent.

0: Miss Mosquito's Twitter edit number one.
1: I wanna hear Gene when he hits that D flat, please. Let me hear.
0: Okay, we'll take care of it.